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2: ？She remembers well. She lost a father, three uncles, and a brother.
0: Tell her in order to prevent another such calamity, I must ask two more of her, her grandchildren. Tell her there's a ruthless, vicious, cruel warlord, not worthy of her protection. But unless I save him, killings will run the streets of our city like the plague.
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3: Sí, dígale que sí, pero será demasiado tarde.
1: 我痛死。
4: Está triste.
3: Lo sé. 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

planet. No air, no life. But you do not know Mars. For its true name is Barsoom. And it is not airless, nor is it dead. But it is dying. The city of Zodanga saw to that. Zodanga, the predator city. Moving, devouring, draining Barsoom of energy and life. Only the great city of Helium dared resist, stood strong, matched Zodanga airship for airship, holding fast for 1,000 years. Until one day, the ruler of Zodanga became cornered in

0: Being a fool is a great luxury, Samson. Get up.
1: Who? What are you?
0: We serve the goddess. And she has chosen you to receive this weapon. Do as we command and you will rule all of Barsu. With none to defy you. And nothing to stand in your way.

0: 10 words the minimum. That's 50 cents unless you want special delivery. Special delivery it is. Name of sender?
1: Carter.

0: Mr. Burroughs, Noah Dalton, your uncle's attorney, my deepest sympathies.
1: His death came as a shock to all of us. He was a model of health and vigor. He just dropped dead in his study, not 5 minutes after sending word for me and the doctor. When I arrived, he was already gone. The man never stopped digging. All over the world. No sooner he started digging one hole than he was off to Java. Or the Orkney Islands to dig another. And he said it was pure research, but it always seemed to me like he was looking for something. Oh, God grant that he has found it now.

0: inch a cavalryman to the very end.
1: My mother always said that Jack never really came back from the war. That it was only his body that went west. He used to tell me the most wondrous stories. I'd like to pay my respects.
0: You won't find a keyhole. Thing only opens from the inside. He insisted. No embalming, an open coffin, no funeral. Ah, you don't acquire the kind of wealth your uncle commanded by being like the rest of us, huh? Come, let's go inside.

0: Lastly, I hereby direct that my estate shall be held in trust for 25 years, the income to benefit my beloved nephew,
1: Edgar Rice Burroughs.
0: At the end of which term, the principal will revert to him in full.
2: Of course, I always adored him, but it's been so long. Why me?
0: He never offered an explanation. I never asked him for one. It was his private journal. He was most explicit that you and only you would read its contents. But you might possibly find some kind of explanation in here. I'll leave you now. Again, my condolences.

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Now you are grown. Time and space have parted us, but I reach out across that distance to that same wide-eyed boy and ask him to believe me once more. This wild tale begins 13 years ago in the Arizona Territory.

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1: No more, Carter.
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1: Yes, you're a goddamn loon. 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Your tab's $100 in the

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1: Lul! 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We Jack Lanon Jadakba!
2: Gonuzabar Charak Lanaz!
1: Tet! 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
0: Eltus Nu!
1: Virginia! 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

0: 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Look where we are, okay? 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I'm not buying this at all. You come with me. Reset.
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0: 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Look where we are, okay? We're in the Wild West. I'm not buying this at all. You come with me. Reset.
1: Get a load of this fucking guy, man.
0: Reset!

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That's when I knew that your heart was scarring. Friends to lovers need a part to star in. 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

0: 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Look where we are, okay? We're in the Wild West. I'm not buying this at all. You come with me. Reset.
1: Get a load of this fucking guy, man.
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